0: Very nice. Well, that was Village of the Virgins, one of Duke Ellington's sacred songs. But that version was performed by a band called Available Jelly. Michael Moore and other Dutch improvisers recorded live at the Bim House in 1996. The name of that album, Happy Camp. And we got there by...
1: Yeah, before that, Dave Douglas from my favorite album of the year so far, Transcend, and trumpeter Dave Douglas doing his composition, Energy Fields, brand new out on the Greenleaf record label with all kinds of great accompaniment.
0: Yeah, that's going to be one of the albums of the year. Pretty certain, I think. And then we reach back, still recognizing Chick Corea would have been 85 years old tomorrow. We reach back and played a version of Matrix from the expanded version of Light as a Feather, featuring so many people on there. Chick Corea, of course, on electric keyboards, Stanley Clarke on bass. Oh, who else did we hear on that? But Light as a Feather, the original release, 1973. The version of Matrix is on the expanded release, 1998. I think that brings us up to date.
1: Yeah, I guess so. We will be back with the final set here on Living Time in just a few minutes. Please stay tuned.
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1: And that show coming up here in about half an hour. I don't think Leslie's in tonight, but she'll have an able substitute for you. And... of course, jazz back tomorrow morning with all that jazz at 9 o'clock. And then Induced to Jutter every Thursday evening, 7 to 9 p.m. here on WTJU. Hope you'll stay tuned for all these great shows. And we ready for the last set here?
0: Yeah, I think so. Recognizing some members of Frank Zappa's band on the positive, Ruth Underwood turned 80 recently.
1: Yeah, and she's still with us, unlike Chick Corea and Sonny Rollins.
0: Unlike Frank Zappa, and unlike Ike Willis, guitar player, vocalist for Frank Zappa, probably the last 10 years of his band, roughly. So I think we ought to play a few things featuring Ruthie.

0: keyboard player for Zappa for many albums, and he's talking about his opportunity to play with the band, and then he talks about how great Ruth Underwood is for a minute or so here, and then we'll get into some music for you. Enjoy.
1: In 1974, Frank called me and said, I just want to know if you want to go out on the road with this new band. Well, I needed the money. So I said yes, and the thing that was difficult was that he gave me three cassettes of the music that I had to learn. Among the music was Echidna's Hour for View, Don't You Ever Wash That Thing, Bebop Tango, which I never did learn. But I tried. Those pieces alone would take weeks to learn. I mean, especially if you don't have any music at all. He didn't have any music. So I had to, you know, get them off the tape, which I did, and I learned them good enough to play on the Mini Moog. And so we went out on tour, and I can't remember. It was pretty uneventful as far as I can remember. I will say that it was a thrill playing with those guys because they were superb musicians. I don't really think that they were any better than the original band. I don't know. I mean, Bruce and Walt Fowler and even Tom were actually quite amazing. And, of course, Chester Thompson is great. And Ruth was there. And so that was another thing, you know, playing with her, which I had done before when we played with the L.A. Philharmonic. I was totally blown away. She was sitting in the percussion section of the L.A. Phil, and it was so obvious that she was so much better than they were. And I said, wait a minute, this doesn't make sense. The rock percussionist is better than the L.A. Phil percussionist? And now I understand she was better, and everybody knew she was better. I mean, they didn't know it at the time, of course, but I'm sure they were blown away by her, too, because it was amazing. And then after 74, we kind of drifted apart. I went and saw Frank's group a few times, once with Terry Bozzio. And I thought, that's unusual, somebody that plays in their underpants, and that's... There might be a method to his madness, but I still don't know what it is. I don't think he does that anymore. I mean, he's much older now.

We're gonna dwindle into another song right now that deals with the subject of the religious industry in the United States. Name of this song is Cosmic Debris.

0: Sean, I ain't
1: never seen nothing like that in my
0: entire life.
1: Round ball, I feel good. That watch can't do nothing.

0: taking our leave here on Living Time with some Frank Zappa for you.
1: Frank Zappa and some notes of the personnel. That was Hot Plate Heaven at the Green Hotel, From Broadway the Hard Way, and some other compendiums. Frank Zappa featuring the rhythm guitar and the vocals of the late Ike Willis, played with Zappa the last 10 years or so, that band.
0: Before that, Inca Roads from Roxy and Elsewhere, 1974, featuring a smattering of vibes and marimba from Ruth Underwood, who turned 80 this week.
1: And the vocals and the keyboards of the late George Duke. I really liked how he played in that band. And then we heard sort of several selections from the re-release of, the 50th anniversary Overnight Sensation, which has all kinds of live releases on it. We heard all 1973 performances, Join the March, Exercise Number 4, Palladium Jam Part 1. Those all featuring Ruth Underwood on marimba, vibraphone, percussion.
0: That's going to do it for Living Time tonight. Thanks for listening. And Steve and I are back next week, as far as we know. This is
1: week to week's about as far as I plan ahead these days.
0: Stay tuned for Brother Jimmy and covering on the Black Beat tonight. And have a great evening. Leaving you with some Jeff Parker.

All right. That's right. You're listening to the Black Beats. I am Brother Jimmy the Truth. I'm going to be here in the meantime. We're going to start some programming. You're listening to WTJU 91.1 FM. WTJU.net. So we're just going to get to some music here. And we might have a guest DJ tonight. Maybe in the second hour, I might have my DJ friend, Mel Pesos. He's from Oaxaca, and he's known as the Glimmerance of Limerence. So we'll get to that later. But we'll just start things off with a little, a great little CD by Sam Cooke. This is live at the Harlem Square Club. And we're going to start things off with a little introduction and a tune called Feel It, Don't Fight It.

0: Thank you very kindly. Ladies and gentlemen, right now we'd like to get ready to introduce the star of our show, the young man you've all been waiting for, Mr. Soul. So what do you say, let's all get together and welcome him to the stand with a great big hand. How about it for Sam Cooke?
1: Thank you very much. Before we do anything, we'd like to say to Eveson, how you doing out there? Is everybody doing all right? How you doing out there? I ask you one more time, how are you doing out there, all right? Yeah, that's what we want. Yeah, good. Like, tonight we want you, don't fight it, we're going to feel it tonight, you understand? Don't fight it, we're going to feel it. Okay, Clip. 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

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Look how slick. You might not get too far. I know you got on.

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Let's talk about what we heard back there. Well, we started things off with Sam Cooke. And that was live at the Harlem Square Club. I love Sam Cooke, especially live. You don't get anything like it. And Sam Cooke, if you have to know, saved my life once. That is true. It is a true story. Let's just say it involved a fender bender, a gun, and Sam Cooke live at the Copa. So I'm going to leave it there, and we'll get on to what else we heard. We heard Little Richard doing heebie-jeebies. A little rough, but hey, I like static. I like fuzz. After that, we heard Donna Julian and the Larks. This was from the album Super Slick, 1974 on Money Records. I think it was re-released maybe recently here on Real Gone Music. But a great album nonetheless. After that, we heard Brother Jack McDuff. That's right. And that was from his album, Ain't No Sunshine, live in Seattle. It was a pressing of 2000 limited edition. Came out in 2020.

24 on Reel to Reel Recordings. Great stuff. I don't need to speak anymore. I'm not going to, unless I have to. After that, we heard Al Green doing Love and Happiness.

All right. And then we heard Wells Fargo. And Wells Fargo was kind of like a rock revolution band from 1970s Zimbabwe and Mozambique. Name of this album is Watch Out, and it was released on Now Again Records. Great rock stuff there. And then, we heard J.J. Jackson and the Jackals in the middle there. And that was, we heard Umaleri. However you want to pronounce it. WTJU is supported by Potter's Craft Cidery, whose tasting room features cider flights, cocktails, and non-alcoholic beverages with live music and community events Friday, Saturday, Sunday. On Sunday, June 14th, the Cider and Strings series presents an afternoon with Gold Top Ramblers. 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And for those of you feeling a little fishy, WTJU is also supported by the Paramount Theater on Charlottesville Downtown Mall. The Paramount On Screen presents Steven Spielberg Jaws on Saturday, June 13th at 7 p.m., featuring an unforgettable score that evokes pure terror. Jaws remains one of the most influential and gripping adventures in motion picture history. Tickets and information for Jaws on Saturday, June 13th are at theparamount.net. I remember when I saw Jaws in the theater. And you know the scene where he's under the boat and he sees the guy's face all mangled and the popcorn goes flying. And, well, the popcorn did go flying in my case. Right all over me. Crazy stuff. And, the tradition of roots and culture in the Old Dominion endures, set upon a solid foundation of bedrock, syncopated ska, rumbling rock steady, and your selectors build the framework of a positive word sound and power of reggae rhythm. For the next generation, each Saturday afternoon, 12 until 2, right here on WTJU. Let's get back to the music, and I got something really cool here. I just picked it up today. So this is off Atlantic Records. It's Tomiko Jones doing Sidewinder.

Thank you so much. This is another one of mine. Something we like to do for everybody. Love Cry. This song is a song that a girl took away from me. Good friend of mine.

All right, all right. In that last set, we heard Tamiko Jones doing Sidewinder. That was on the Atlantic 45, which I just picked up today. A great, great deal on that one. After that, we heard Junior Kimbrough and the Soul Blues Boys doing Crawling Kingsnake. And then we finished things off with Otis Redding doing Shake, which is actually written by Sam Cooke. A great version nonetheless. I love Otis Redding. And just a little knowledge I want to throw out there. Otis Redding is famous for that Sitting on the Dock of the Bay tune, and he never heard it played. He recorded it, and I think he left it for Steve Cropper to find it. They were going to finish it later, and he died in a plane crash like 2 or 3 days later. So he never heard it. It never became his hit song. And the whistling at the end of the song was just a place taker. There were going to be more lyrics, but he just whistled to keep the place in the song. And Steve Cropper, when he was in the studio, he went ahead and finished it with the whistle at the end. Amazing, amazing story. But I need to remind you that support for TJU comes from American Shakespeare Center, presenting Shakespeare's As You Like It, now through August 8th. 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Oh, sorry. Shakespeare's As You Like It, now through August 8th. 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Tickets for As You Like It are at AmericanShakespearCenter.com. Also, the tradition of roots and culture in the Old Dominion endures. Oh, yes, it does endure. I don't know how long I'm going to endure, but all right, so Late Night with Ike is a throwback Thursday show featuring the best in funk, soul, hip-hop, and R&B. Thursday night from 9 to 11, right here on WTJU. Stay up tomorrow and listen, because it is a stepper's dream. If you like going out and stepping, you're going to love Late Night with Ike.

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1: Oh, yeah. Let's see what we got here. We're heading into the top of the hour. And I think it's going to be time for some more Sam Cooke live, just because I cannot get enough of him. I've been listening to Sam Cooke all day today, all the albums. You know, the Sly one, which was really putting me in the mood. Just a self-titled, Hits of the 50s. What else? Sam Cooke's Tour, Nightbeat, My Kind of Blues, Twisting the Night Away. I've been listening to them all. It's been driving me crazy. But we're going back now to the live one, because that's the one that I was really getting into and digging. And let's see. All right. It's 10 o'clock, and you're listening to WTJU. 91.1 FM and worldwide at WTJU.net. We're going to keep going with the music and seeing where it leads us. Oh, yeah. We're seeing it's leading us to Sam Cooke. And we're going to be having a party. And to put us in the mood is Sam Cooke.

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I'm having too much fun now. But we gotta get down to some business. 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The Virginia Theater Festival kicks off the summer season with Ken Ludwig's Moriarty at the Ruth Kaplan Theater, Sherlock Holmes and his trusty sidekick Watson are on a case filled with spies, blackmail, and intrigue. Performances run June 20th through the 28th. Tickets and information are at VirginiaTheaterFestival.org.

It could be a calm, stormy night, where the moon is bright, or rumbling and thundering, and you could be wondering, as the darkness shields the light, if everything merges with the night. Yes, everything. Say, Annie DeBlanco and Brock, who invite you to join them every Wednesday night at 11 for a cosmos of music. Stay tuned.

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3: Oh, yeah. And Hello Goodbye Music is where I was today. And they robbed me of my life savings. A lot of the music you're hearing tonight is where I got it. So I just go in there and the vinyl calls me. It's like a siren from the sea calling out to me. And next thing you know, it's hours later, and I still haven't gotten to the 45s. Anyway, in that last set, we had Sam Cooke having a party. Then we heard Dickie Williams doing T-Na-Na. A little Bobby Bland, I Can't Stop from the Soul of a Man. We heard the Stylistics doing I'm Stone in Love with You. Stone Cold in Love with You? Yeah, I think it's Stone Cold in Love with You. Anyway, I can't find where I put the 45. Oh, and then after that, we heard Precious Bryant. I love this thing. I'm digging it. It's called Fool Me Good. And it's a limited edition remastered on 180 gram. And it was originally released in 2002. This is just some great bluesy type music. And as Precious says, I only like the blues because it tells the truth. All right. So we're going to stir things up a little bit. And we're going to start things off with the Gap Band.

All right, all right. We're going to be shutting down this house soon. But I need to tell you a few things first. WTJU is supported by the Paramount Theater on Charlottesville Downtown Mall. Paramount on Screen presents the adventures of Priscilla, Queen of the Desert, Sunday, June 14th at 2 p.m. with a contract to perform a drag show. 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Tickets and information for the adventures of Priscilla, Queen of the Desert, are at theparamount.net.

0: Coming up this Friday night at Offbeat Roadhouse, the rockin' root sounds of the Natural Hawk. 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
1: All right, we're all set up here, and we're gonna end things off with something a little jazzy, groovy. David Lee Jr., Evolution. This was released originally in 1974. He's a drummer composer with a lot of experimentalism. Of John Coltrane, Sun Ra, with pulsating second line and parade of rhythms of New Orleans to create stunning, sonic, rhythmical tour de force. That's right, David Lee Jr., Evolution. We are going to hear that title track re-released on Soul Jazz Records. Goodbye, y'all, and I will see you next time.

0: yes. Brian Ferry and A Hard Rain's Gonna Fall. This is Merging with the Night with me, Annie DiBlanco, and Armour Sparkles is in the studio also tonight.
1: Hello.
0: And we have a full set list to play tonight. I mean, it's always full. Well, it's not always full, but sometimes I leave stuff. I change my mind a lot, in other words. So I always leave space for mind changes. But so far, I think I have everything I want. We shall see. Hope you're having a lovely evening or whenever you are listening to this. I always like to think of people listening to this in the future. It's a little bit of a mind twist for me. And I'm talking to the future, but there we go. So we started off with Menopause Rock from Devon Spole and Paul Carreri, my theme tune, and then A Hard Rain's Gonna Fall from Brian Ferry from his retrospective album. That is, of course, a Bob Dylan song, and Brian Ferry did a lot of Bob Dylan covers. But next I'm going to play, we're swapping genres here a little bit, and we're going to play from Erasure. This is called The Circus.

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1: Thank you very much. And we just heard The Circus from Erasure and then Dear Prudence from The Beatles. And really Broken Dreams was kind of connecting those two in different ways. Anyway, that's all made me feel rather sad. So I need to rearrange the playlist to get something happier. But in the meantime, we're going to hear from Sweet and Love Is Like Oxygen.

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1: Oh, we had a good time at Potter's at the vinyl takeover last Sunday. Lots of, I think there's five DJs playing music. DJ Kendall Church played some funny stuff, didn't he?
0: A whole box of his older sister's 45s. It was great.
1: A ratty old tin, was it tin box? I think it's a ratty old tin box, and he was playing things like those car accident ones from way back. What's it called? The Leader of the Pack.
0: Leader of the Pack.
1: Yeah, yeah. And then he played another a funny one after that, but that was like Leader of the Pack, but it's Leader of the Laundromat. It was very funny. If you get out to those vinyl takeovers, because they're lots of fun and lots of people there. Lots of DJs, and there's the pints and platters thing going on also, so it was quite a packed and fun time. So we just heard Love Is Like Oxygen from Sweet, and then Kate Bush, Don't Push Your Foot on the Heartbreak, from her second album, Lionheart, which isn't one of her best albums, but it is kind of a fun one. She has songs about poisoning people and murder and all kind of interesting. I'm going to try and play some newer stuff now. I'm always not reluctant to play newer stuff. It's just I can't always find stuff that I like, but I do like the Lime Garden, and I'm so jealous that Fontana Mercury got to see them live in England. She said it was an absolutely packed performance. I didn't realise they were so popular. And I really like this track called 23. And then we're going to hear from The Coral, who are a Liverpool group who have an absolutely brand new album out. So we'll play a track from them. Okay.

shit is just a chemical reaction. Rich people just can't get no satisfaction. Ain't this life in a test tube fun? What's born of this is gonna make you run. Ideas that may have seemed are flowing like a stream, but when wealth takes control, ideas no longer flow. The dam that builds up is surely gonna blow, and time is gonna show we

0: WTJU is supported by the Paramount Theater on Charlottesville's downtown mall. Paramount on Screen presents Steven Spielberg's Jaws on Saturday, June 13th at 7 p.m., featuring an unforgettable score that evokes pure terror. Jaws remains one of the most influential and gripping adventures in motion picture history. Tickets and information for Jaws on Saturday, June 13th are at theparamount.net.
1: Okay. Wow, that's... I wonder how old that film is. That's probably really old. And Arma Sparkles was saying that on one of the classical shows, they did a classical version of the Jaws music, which I wonder if you can just look for it under the playlist search. Lots of things on the website. There's the you can always look up the PSAs, can't you?
0: Yep.
1: And if you're looking
0: if you want information about what's happening around town, you can find it there sometimes.
1: That's right. Or if you just need a website or address that you, because you caught something that a DJ said, I want to follow up on that. And you can search playlists. You can just type in Jaws, and maybe that will come up as one of the options if you're interested in hearing that classical version. Let's see. We possibly started off that with 23 from Lime Garden, from their new album, Maybe Not Tonight. Then we heard from The Coral, and their new album's called 388. I don't know the meaning of that at all, but and that was Let the Music Play. And then we heard from La Luz, and from their album Damp Face, that was called Call Me in the Day. And finished up with a new album from Aaron Lee Tajan, and that was called Science Friction. And that album is called Get Over It, Underdog. And that brings us up to date. Although I should, we should check out what's happening in the third rail.
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0: carefully crafted and thoughtfully curated. 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
1: Okay, thank you, Armor Sparkles, for that. So we just heard Shame from The Coral from their album 388, and then Party at the End of the World from Carsey Blanton from her album Love and Rage. And Carsey Blanton is coming to the Southern in October. So that we saw her the last time she was here, and it was quite a concert, wasn't it?
0: It was fabulous.
1: I've been looking at or reading about performance and that the stage art that is part of people just don't get up on the stage and sing. There's a performance going on, also just the art, the stagecraft, that's what I'm trying to say. And she certainly has a well-crafted show. And I don't know why I suddenly got interested in stagecraft, but I have seen bands where you can see good bands, but the lead singer is completely boring. and it does affect the show. So I've never really thought about the work that must go into sort of making a show showable.
0: Carsey is not boring.
1: No, far from it. And she giggles a lot too, so it's they're fun shows even when she's playing serious stuff. Right, we had the pleasure of doing one of the musical shows the other week, and it's always fun to switch gears and do different kinds of music. And one of my favourite songs is Night and Day, and we heard the Fred Astaire version, and I went on and on and on about how Fred Astaire can't sing, which was a bit rude of me, but I have a different version tonight, because I found an LP in a record shop that I always said, if I ever saw this in a record shop, I'm going to buy it, because I just want it for my collection. It's Ringo Starr and his album Sentimental Journey, which was the first album that he brought out after the Beatles split. I think he was the first Beatle to bring out an album after they went their separate ways. And this was an album of songs that they used to sing around the piano or in the pub, where everybody knew the words and everybody just sang along. And Ringo has a great voice for this. So we're going to hear Night and Day from Ringo Starr.

0: 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You are listening to Merging with the Night with me, Annie DiBlanco, joined in the studio by Armor Sparkles. And that hour just flew by. Gosh, we always get shorted, don't we?
1: Yeah, they make the hours shorter between 11 and 1.
0: Yeah. I don't know why that is, but oh well. Ringo Starr and Night and Day. Oh, I need to look up who was playing the piano on that, because that was really nice. And then Be Forever Mine from Andra Day, from her album Cheers to the Fall, which came out, I think it's 2017, so a little while back now. And it is, of course, midnight and time for the midnight disco. And of course, I use the word disco lightly, but I interpret it as things I wouldn't normally play ever. No, songs to dance to. So we're going to hear, actually I'm excited about the second track, Catch a Goo Goo, a popular boy band, I guess, back in England, where, very cute band, and I'm going to do a never-ending story from them, but starting off with right back where we started from Sunita.

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1: And that is directly after this show, every week. So we just heard, we started off with Right Back Where We Started from Sunita, and then Never Ending Story with Catch a Goo Goo from their album Too Shy, Best of Catch a Goo Goo. Too Shy was their biggest hit, probably. Now we heard from Catapult, and that was Here We Go. And I played something from Catapult last time about let your hair hang down. If you don't know how, we'll show you. this one was different to that. And then we heard from Kim Wilde and Kids in America. That was that. And something else we played on the musical show last week was the song Smoke Gets in Your Eyes, which I really didn't realise how old it was. And you looked it up, Alma Sparkles.
0: Yeah, it was originally written by Jerome Kern and Otto Harbach for the 1933 musical Roberta, which I hadn't heard of. And the first recording was sung by the American torch singer Gertrude Neeson. And then it was popularized, I think, in 1958 by the Platters, doing the kind of the bebop, doo-wop, I guess they called it back then, version.
1: Yes. Oh, I should play that one. I've got Brian Ferry all lined up with Smoke Gets in Your Eyes, because that's what I do. If Brian Ferry sang it, I'd play it. But it might be fun to play the Platters version sometime.
0: Yeah.
1: I'll have to maybe look that up while we're playing this. Nope. I have to pay attention to Brian. So we'll do that first. Smoke Gets in Your Eyes, a very, very old song.

Oh, that's pretty good. Yes, it was pretty good. We're just talking about the platters, and anyway, we could talk all day about smoke gets in your eyes, but maybe we shouldn't, because I want to move on to Toya Wilcox now. Toya was a singer and actress, or is. She's still around. She's married to Robert Fripp from King Crimson. And I was reading about Robert Fripp. I think he's turning 80 or something. And it said he was married to Toya. And I was like, oh, I haven't heard from her in a while. And she was in Quadrophenia. She was the want-to-be girlfriend of Jimmy in Quadrophenia. She was the kind of singer who... I have a category of singers who they're not brilliantly talented singers, but they've got that sort of chutzpah that carries them through. And I put Madonna in that category, and Marlene Dietrich in that category, that not extraordinary singers like Ella Fitzgerald or Billie Holiday, but they can sing, and they've got attitude and the drive and the... everything like that. And Toya was like that. I thought she was going to be a lot bigger than she was. But as I was looking her up, it turns out that she and Robert Fripp did a bunch of YouTube performances during COVID, because they were bored and they decided that they should entertain people while everyone was locked down. Especially in Britain, it was a lot worse there, a lot longer. So they did these old songs, not old songs, but they did pop songs, and acting out really badly. But it was fun to see that. So if you want a laugh, look up Toya and Robert on YouTube. It was really very funny and stupid, but sometimes that's what you need. This particular track is one that was famous for her. It's called I Want to Be Free, and I like it because there's a part where she says, you know, I want to do this, I want to do that, I want to be very loud. And I've always wanted to be very loud, but I never have been. But anyway, this is I Want to Be Free from Toya.

0: The Virginia Repertory Theater in downtown Richmond is presenting Irene Sankoff and David Hines musical Come From Away from June 19th through August 2nd. It's the true story of the small town of Gander, Newfoundland, that opened its homes and hearts to over 6,500 passengers on 38 grounded planes following the events of September 11th. Visit virginiarep.org for tickets and details.
1: And what was the date for that, sorry?
0: June 19th through August 2nd. Ooh. Sounds really interesting.
1: Yeah. I want to get out to Richmond. It does sound good.
0: I'm making sandwiches for 6,500 passengers. And
1: yeah. Yeah, it was remarkable. Just remarkable. So, let's see. We listened to I Want to Be Free from Toya Wilcox, the best of Toya. Then we heard from Doctors of Madness, and that from an album called Dark Times, and that was called So Many Ways to Hurt You. And it wasn't written recently, but it certainly applies to these dark times. And then Contacting Red Square from Blondie from their second album, Plastic Letters. I finally managed to put down their first album and move on to the second. That was on the B-side of Denis Denis, I think. I think we have the single at home. And, okay, that does bring us up to date. I think we've got all our announcements done. We've been very good in that respect. So, it must be time for Slade.

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1: Okay, thank you, Alma Sparkles. And we just heard Far, Far Away from Slade, from that album Slade in Flame. And DJ Brett played that at a vinyl takeover, not this past time, but the time before, which made him my hero forevermore. Then we heard Feminine Walk from Aaron Lee Tajan, from an older album, Tajan, Tajan, Tajan. And we did hear from him earlier from his new album called Get Over It, Underdog. He did Science Friction earlier. And then we heard from Traffic and Who Knows What Tomorrow May Bring. Who knows indeed. We are getting towards the end of the show. I think that second hour was also short. But there you go. We can't do anything about it. So we'll say goodbye for tonight. Brock will be back next week. Stay tuned for Radio Free Carthage, or listen in some other time in the future, which you can do with all the late night shows. Lots of good stuff. So don't go without your sleep, but listen to them at a more convenient time. We certainly appreciate that. And I will be back in 2 weeks. My name is Annie DiBlanco. I'm here with Alma Sparkles. Would you like to say good night?
0: Good night, folks. 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
1: 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And hopefully you have the app by now. So we're going to listen to Status Quo and Stevie Winwood, and that will take us through to 1 a.m. Thank you so much. Have a great week. Have a great couple of weeks, and we will see you later.

0: 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That music is all they have.
1: Al Gore was right. 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
2: 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He always says, it's time to rock.

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And my name is Rick, here in Carthage, Tennessee, back for another edition of Radio Free Carthage. This is Brand New Baby Cool.

Light as a feather, stiff as a board. Light as a feather, stiff as a board. Light as a feather, stiff as a board. Light as a feather, stiff as a board. Light as a feather, stiff as a board. Light as a feather, stiff as a board. Light as a feather, stiff as a board. Light as a feather, stiff as a board.

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0: All right, folks, how is it going out there? This is Rick here on Radio Free Carthage. It's WTJU Charlottesville, and I hope you're enjoying the show so far. I started things off back there with Khaki King doing the song Falling Day. That's one of my favorites from a really cool record she put out in 2010 called Junior. It's a concept album about a Soviet-era double agent, I believe. But new music, of course, we got a bunch of new music tonight, and I kicked it off with brand new Baby Cool after Khaki King from her brand new release, Infinity Baby. I played the song Loop, and you'll be hearing more of that in coming weeks. After that, not a request, but a dedication. That was Fox Warren with the song Deadhead from their 2025 release, 2. Sending that out to my buddy Jason, a.k.a. Skirt Toot. And, if you want to have a wild time, go to YouTube, watch the music video for Fox Warren's song Deadhead. It's a trip. Thanks, Jason. After that, more new music. Feeble Little Horse just put out the well-received record Bit Not, and I really love that song that wraps up the album, DMT. And then we got a little noisier after that with Mandy Indiana from their album Erg that came out earlier this year. Played the song Life Hex. I do believe I translated the lyrics there. Do believe that is some black magic directed at a certain politician who shall remain nameless, but not definitively. But to cleanse our palate after that witchcraft, we had Me Lost Me, the opposite end of the noisy spectrum, with the song Cellular. That is from the soundtrack to Abundance, which is a live performance and gallery installation created by artist and choreographer Lizzie Klotz, with a host of collaborators including designer Bethany Wells. The music was originally performed live by Me Lost Me as a soundtrack to accompany an intergenerational cast of dancers. And, that must be interesting. It's currently at the Newbridge Project in Newcastle in the UK from June 6th until August 15th. So, hey, if you're in Newcastle, check that out. But, yeah, I thought we could use a little calm down after Mandy Indiana. After Me Last Me, though, we had the always great Geese with First World Warrior. That's a request for Joanna. Hi, Joanna, a.k.a. the Cranjinator, from the 2021 album from Geese, Projector. And then an old emo favorite, Rainer Maria, doing I'll Make You Mine from 2006's Catastrophe Keeps Us Together. Great, great record. Followed that with an old one from Piebald, King of the Road, from 2002's We're the Only Friends We Have. That's a song dedicated to their very first tour bus, which was actually a decommissioned school bus. So, I'll help you grasp the lyrics a little bit more there. Followed that with Naked Gods doing Picture in a Picture from their 2015 self-titled album, and then Granddaddy from 2003's Someday, with Lost on Your Merry Way. Followed that with another new one, Death Cab for Cutie, just released I Built You a Tower, and I played the song Pep Talk. I related to that one pretty hard. And then ended the set with more new music, this time from Emma Ruth Rundle. That is going to be a cool record. It's called These Killing Times, and the first single from that is Powerless. That album's due out August 18th. Currently listening to Khaki King again, and I'm going to start this next set with more new music. Really excited for this one, New Zebra. They've got an album coming out in September. It's Radio Free Carthage, WTJU Charlottesville. Do not go away.
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2: 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I know you can say it! I can't say it! Well, let me look
3: Hey, give me a second. Richard, thank you. I appreciate it. This is Radio Free Carthage. We're ready to rock.

Hey there. It's Rick here on WTJU Charlottesville. You're listening to 91.1 FM in Charlottesville, Virginia. And we're worldwide at WTJU.net. We're almost to the end here. And what did we hear that final hour? I started with the really fantastic new stuff from Zebra, or Seven Ebra, as Don Harrison calls them. Two sisters out of, I believe, Malmo, Sweden? Might be wrong on that, somewhere in Sweden. They have a new album coming out in September, which I am extremely excited for. It's their sophomore release. I love their first record that came out in, I want to say, 2023? Somewhere around there. But the new one is called How to Land a Plane, and that is the second single that we heard tonight. It's called Dinner in a Movie. After that, speaking of 2023, we went back to Wednesday's really phenomenal album, Rat Saw God, that came out that year with the song Got Shocked. And then The Simple Joy. Never hurts to get shocked by a little Simple Joy from Ryan Davis and the Roadhouse Band. That was from their album that came out last year, New Threats from the Soul. But we got right back into the new music after that with Stuck. Oh man, I'm loving that new Stuck album. It is called Optimizer. Stuck out of Chicago, Illinois. And the song I played tonight is Totally Vexed. That's the first song off of that album, and it is good from start to finish. Really, really solid album from them. A little more melodic than their older stuff, but still nice and post-punky kind of thing. Very, very good. After Stuck, the great and powerful Eddie Current Suppression Ring. I played something from that new record last week, and the whole thing, the whole album's great. I mean, I could play something from that for the next 2 months, and you'd be loving it, hopefully. The new album's called In Light of Recent Events, and the song tonight was Empathetic. And we stayed with the new after that with Telehealth doing Silver Spoon from their new record on Sub Pop called Green World Image. It's getting a little bit of buzz. I like it. It's no optimizer, but it's good. And then we went back to the great Hot Chip with the song Flutes. That was from the 2025 compilation, Joy and Repetition, of course previously released. And then another one from Marika Hackman's Any Human Friend. I played two from that last week, actually, I think. Or was that 2 weeks ago? Oh, gosh. Time flies. Days blend. Weeks blur. But tonight I played the title track, Any Human Friend. And then we had Catherine Calder, since I played some New Pornographers last week. Tonight we heard some Catherine Calder doing Day Long Past Its Prime. Her really cool 2010 solo album, Are You My Mother? Which kind of has a tragic backstory, actually. But anyway, speaking of tragic backstories, Tom Petty and the Heartbreakers with Swingin' from their 1999 album, Echo. Hadn't heard that in a while, and man, it scratched an itch. And then we ended the set with the great Lucy Dacus from her phenomenal 2018 album Historian with the song Pillar of Truth. And that's the one, yeah. Gotta let breathe, man. Seeing that performed live, by the way, will just rock your soul. We just heard Ricky's theme by Beastie Boys, and we're now listening to Soul Messiah. I'm gonna leave you with some Japandroids and go from there. I'm back in a week. This has been Radio Free Carthage on WTJU Charlottesville. Take care of each other out there, y'all.

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1: Hello, this is Jeff Lindholm, and it is time for Geezer Rocks.

And this is it. To quote Commander Cody, this is the bend and end, the last episode of Giza Rock. I am closing up shop and moving on to other things after 8 years of bringing you a weekly dose of new music by geezers who rock. I wanted to let you know that going in, so no surprises at the end. But I also want the next hour to be fun, and I hope it is. It may be the last show, but it's still progressing, as in progressive rock. I've got a new single from Yes, other goodies from Rundgren's Utopia in Kansas, and a few different incarnations of Journey guitarist Neil Schon, who has a new live album out looking at the early days of Journey with help from original Journey organ player Greg Rowley. Here's a cut from that show, Look Into the Future.

0: 50s rock keeps them moving, progressing, if you will. Two prog rock examples. First, we had a cut from Journey's Neil Schon from his new triple CD and DVD live set, Journey Through Time, with original Journey keyboard guy Greg Rowley sitting in as well. And we heard Look Into the Future, and Would That We Could. Then Mirror to the Sky, the title track from the new album by Yes, their first since the death of bassist Chris Squire, with guitarist Steve Howe still in the driver's seat.
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0: Up now, a couple of other recent prog rock delights for you. First, Kansas, from their 2016 album, The Prelude Implicit. We have the timely song Summer, and then Todd Rundgren's Utopia, their reunion album from 2019, live at the Chicago Theater with The Icon.

two prog rock gems for you from Geezer Rock, Kansas, with Summer from their album The Prelude Implicit, and Todd Rundgren's Utopia from their recent live reunion album Doing the Icon. And now to our final featured geezer on this, the last episode of Geezer Rock, and that slot goes to Journey founder and guitarist Neil Schoen, who has a new 3-CD and DVD set called Journey Through Time, in which he's reunited with original Journey keyboard player Greg Rowley for a live set that focuses mostly on the early 1970s Journey albums they did together before Rowley left the band in 1980. Although both Schoen and Rowley are on the album, as is current Journey drummer Dean Castronovo, this is billed as a Schoen solo album, I guess due to all the interband wrangling going on in Journey itself these days, which is a whole nother story. Right now, I've got two more songs from Journey Through Time, the interstellar-themed Cahotek, and one of the big hits, Any Way You Want It.

0: Two songs from Geezer Rocks. Featured Geezer for this fine week, Journey guitarist Neil Schoen from his solo live album Journey Through Time, with original Journey keyboardist Greg Rowley along as well, doing Cohotec and Any Way You Wanna.
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0: On this progressive rock theme, Geezer Rock Show, we just heard from Neil Schoen and Greg Rowley, who, of course, are well-known as members of the band Journey. But before they formed that group in 1973, they both played with Carlos Santana on the first few albums from that band. And in 2016, Carlos got Schoen and Rowley, as well as Michael Shreve and Michael Caraballo from the original band, all the guys back together for the Santana 4 album. And here's one from that set, Anywhere You Want to Go.

We just heard featured geezer Neil Schon with Carlos Santana and the other members of the original Santana band from their 2016 reunion album, Santana 4, doing Anywhere You Want to Go. And in a similar vein, there were the Pretty Things from their album, The Sweet Pretty Things Are in Bed Now, of course. A notice to you all about a new music documentary, this one about the groundbreaking all-women band Fanny, who rocked the 70s and were credited by David Bowie as one of his favorite rock bands, but who faced a whole lot of resistance for being women in rock back at that time. The new movie is called Fanny, The Right to Rock, and it's being shown on PBS TV stations around the country. Please check your local listings, and while you're doing that, here's some music from the band Fanny in more recent years.

We just heard two songs from the band Fanny Walked the Earth, which is what the women in the reunited band who were once called Fanny called themselves on their 2018 reunion album. We heard When We Need Her and One. And don't forget the music documentary about the band, Fanny, The Right to Rock, on PBS TV stations around the country. And that's the final curtain call for Geezer Rock. I'm off to learn to play the saxophone. One last expression of thanks to all of you who listened over the past 8 years and to all the stations who put the show on the air. You've been much appreciated. One last thanks to Dan Daniels and your No Good Buddies and Susan and the Surftones for interstitial music. Geezer Rock's a production of WGDR, WGDH, and Central Vermont Community Radio. I'm Jeff Lindholm, your host and selector. Let us let Susan and the Surftones take us home one more time. And away we go.

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All receivers to boost. This is London calling. 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

since the last program. I've been around the world touring with a crew. You name every jail in Germany, I've been there. 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

0: here.
1: Okay.
0: Okay. 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

0: Arthur Lee and his psychedelic band. Come on. Track 16. Are we rolling?
1: Yeah.
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0: 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You're listening to all of this soulful music. 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
1: No matter what the people say, these sounds lead the way. It's the order of the day from your boss DJ, Iking State. Hopped it from the top to the very last drop.
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1: 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But what's going on right in our own backyard? 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

Welcome to Classical Prelude. I'm Ralph Graves. Our featured work is the Symphony No. 1 in D minor, the Tragic Symphony by Emil Nikolaus von Reznicek. We begin with the prelude to Le Villi by Giacomo Puccini. The Slovak Radio Symphony Orchestra is conducted by Andrzej Lenard.

Andrzej Leonard conducted the Slovak Radio Symphony Orchestra in a performance of the Prelude to Lvivi by Giacomo Puccini. 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Our featured work is the Symphony No. 1 in D Minor, the Tragic Symphony, by Emil Nikolaus von Reznicek. The Brandenburg State Orchestra of Frankfurt is directed by Frank Biermann.

Frank Mehrman directed the Brandenburg State Orchestra of Frankfurt in a performance of the Symphony No. 1 in D minor, the Tragic Symphony, by Emil Nikolaus von Reznicek. This has been Classical Prelude with your host, Ralph Graves. Thanks so much for listening.

0: You're listening to WTJU Charlottesville. It's time for local news. A judge has approved a settlement over the rejection of on-campus student voters ahead of the midterm election. Our VPM News correspondent Hannah Davis-Reed has more.
1: Virginia registrars are now required to accept voter registration applications submitted by college students, even if the forms are missing dormitory-specific details. The order resolves an October 2025 federal lawsuit alleging students were improperly denied registration because they left out room numbers or campus mailboxes. The campuses cited in the lawsuit include Norfolk State University, as well as Virginia Commonwealth and George Mason Universities. For VPM News, I'm Hannah Davis-Reed.
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Good morning, and welcome to this edition of Classical Sunrise. It is Thursday, June 11th. I'm your host, David Baldwin. I will be with you for the next 2 hours. Thank you for joining me.

0: It is currently 76 degrees under fair skies. The forecast for today is a high of 96 degrees with an overnight low of 73. On Friday, we'll see another hot day with an expected high as well as at 96 and an overnight low of 69. On Sunday, expect a little less heat, but with a high of 91 and an overnight low of 67 degrees. It is currently 7:04 a.m. In this hour, we'll hear music by Bach, Balakirev, Schubert, D'Albert, Webern, and Bruck, among others. We'll get to the music right after we hear from our friends at Convoy.
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0: We begin this morning with our composer cameo, Johan Halvorsen. Halvorsen was a Norwegian late 19th century, early 20th century composer, conductor, violinist, and a wonderful orchestrator. In addition to his many fine pieces, he also orchestrated several of Edvard Grieg's piano compositions and was in fact married to Grieg's niece. This is his March of the Boyars.

That was March of the Boyars, composed by Johanna Halvorsen in 1893, performed here by the Philadelphia Orchestra under the direction of Eugene Ormandy. We will return to Halvorsen later in the program. But now, switching to a Baroque mood this morning, our next selection is Bach's Concerto for Two Violins in D minor, performed here by violinists Isaac Stern and Itzhak Perlman, along with the New York Philharmonic, under the direction of Zubin Mehta.

That was a live recording of Bach's Concerto for Two Violins in D Minor, BWV 1043, performed by Isaac Stern, Itzhak Perlman, and the New York Philharmonic under the direction of Zubin Mehta. The Virginia Festival kicks off the summer season with Ken Ludwig's Moriarty at the Ruth Kaplan Theater. Sherlock Holmes and his trusty sidekick Watson are on a case filled with spies, blackmail, and intrigue. Performances run through June 20th through the 28th, and tickets and information are available at virginiatheaterfestival.org. That's virginiatheaterfestival.org. You are listening to Charlottesville Classical, WTJU 91.1, the radio voice of the University of Virginia. This is Classical Sunrise, and I'm your host, David Baldwin. Next, we have a piece titled Overture on Czech Themes, subtitled Bohemia, by Milei Balakirev. Balakirev was born in 1837 and was a pivotal Russian composer, pianist, and conductor who became the driving force behind the 19th century Russian musical nationalism movement, I guess you could call it. He was also the leader and mentor of the Five, also known as the Mighty Handful, a circle of composers dedicated to creating a unique Russian classical sound that included Rimsky-Korsakov, Borodin, and Mussorgsky. He was also a friend and huge proponent of Tchaikovsky's music. Here is his overture on Czech themes, Bohemia.

0: That was Balakirev's overture on Czech themes, Bohemia, performed by the BBC Philharmonic under the direction of Vasily Sinaisky.
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0: Next, we have Anton Webern's Langsamersatz, a self-contained string quartet in one movement that he composed in 1904 at the age of 21. You will hear how his early influences, such as Brahms, were still very much present before he veered off into the more atonal and 12-tone serialism that defines his later works. This is a wonderful recording by the Borodin Quartet, Langsamersatz, or slow movement.

0: That was the Borodin Quartet performing Webern's Langsamersatz, M78.
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0: The time is now 7:52, and taking us to the top of the hour are three little gems of Schubert Lieder performed by the incomparable German baritone Dietrich Fischer-Dieskau. Fischer-Dieskau did not perform Schubert. He essentially shaped the modern world's understanding of the German Lieder. In the late 1960s and early 70s, he achieved the unprecedented feat of recording nearly every single one of Schubert's 600-plus songs written for male voice, alongside legendary accompanist Gerald Moore. Here we have Auf dem Wasser zu singen, Erlkönig, and finally Schwanengesang, which translates to Swan Song. Metaphorically, it refers to a final artistic work, performance, or gesture completed just before a creator's death or retirement. The term originates from the ancient Greek legend that swans sing one beautiful, mournful song at the moment of their death.

0: That was Dietrich Fischer-Dieskau with pianist Gerald Moore performing selections of Franz Schubert's Lieder. Incidentally, the last piece, the Schwäne Gesang, did indeed turn out to be one of Schubert's last compositions. And I only wish we had more time to dissect the Erlkönig, but we must move on.
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0: 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Welcome to the second hour of this edition of Classical Sunrise. I am David Baldwin, and I'm glad to have you with me. We'll now listen to Scottish-born Jörgen Dalberg, overture to his opera Esther, performed here by the Orquestra Sinfónica de Barcelona y Nacional de Catalunya, that's a lot of words, under the direction of Ronald Zolman. Dalberg was an interesting character. He was born in Glasgow in 1864, yet became so devoted to German culture that he obtained German citizenship and changed his name from Eugene to Jürgen and despised being called British. He was married 6 times, which was considered a bit excessive even in the bohemian circles he moved in. He was also considered one of the greatest pianists of his time. Under the tutelage of Austro-Hungarian conductor, very famous Hans Richter, he also studied with Franz Liszt and Johannes Brahms, and at the composer's request, performed the London premiere of Brahms' Piano Concerto No. 2 in the 1880s. Despite being a celebrated pianist, his true passion was opera composition, of which he wrote 20. I hope you will enjoy this one of his better-known overtures.

0: That was Eugen Dalbert's Overture to Esther, Opus 8, performed by the Orquestra Sinfónica de Barcelona y Nacional de Catalunya, under the direction of Ronald Zolman.
1: And WTJU is also sponsored by Our Lady of Peace Retirement Community. 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
0: Next, we'll hear Chopin's Barcarolle in F-sharp major, Opus 60, performed by the legendary pianist Martha Argerich, whom, by the way, I would like to extend my warmest wishes to as she celebrated her 85th birthday last week.

0: This is WTJU, Charlottesville.
1: That was Martha Argerich performing Chopin's Barcarolle in F-sharp major, Opus 60. Next, we'll head back to the classical period with Michael Haydn's Concerto in D major for trumpet and orchestra. Michael was Franz Joseph Haydn's younger brother, and they remained close throughout their lives. Mozart also befriended Michael Haydn and thought very highly of his compositions. This trumpet concerto was performed by Wynton Marsalis and the English Chamber Orchestra under the direction of Raymond Lepard.

That was Michael Haydn's Concerto in D Major for Trumpet, performed by Wynton Marsalis and the English Chamber Orchestra under the direction of Raymond Leppard. 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Escape to the Forest of Arden, where Shakespeare lets comedy run wild with moments that remind us that sometimes you have to lose yourself to find yourself. Tickets for As You Like It are at AmericanShakespeareCenter.com. And now a wonderful recording of Schumann's Concertstücke, or the Introduction and Allegro Appassionata, Opus 92, performed here by pianist Rudolf Serkin with the Philadelphia Orchestra under the direction of Eugene Ormandy.

That was Schumann's Introduction and Allegro Appassionato, Opus 92, also known as the Concertstück, performed by pianist Rudolf Serkin with the Philadelphia Orchestra, Eugene Ormandy conducting. Offstage On Air is a weekly show highlighting Central Virginia's vibrant classical music community. Each week, you'll hear conversations with local classical musicians, learn about upcoming concerts, and enjoy artist-curated playlists. Tune in Sundays from noon to 1 here on WTJU. As we near the end of the hour, we end where we began, with our composer cameo artist, Johan Halvorsen. Here is Bergenziana, which translates broadly as Things Pertaining to Bergen, performed here by the Bergen Philharmonic Orchestra, Naimi Järvi conducting. Listen for the charming addition of the mandolin and the Oh My Darling tune, which Halvorsen used for folk-like character and musical texture. I'm not sure how Bergenzani they either of them are, but they are certainly musically effective.

That was John Halvorsen's Bergenziana, performed by the Berlin Philharmonic under the direction of Naimi Järvi. It is now 8:58, and that just about wraps up another Thursday edition of Classical Sunrise. Coming up at 9, you have a choice on WTJU and WTJU.net. It's All That Jazz, 30 years and still running. The show remains committed to all bop's global influences and the new. Join us for a continuing salute to the luminous, continuously changing archive that is jazz. And on CharlottesvilleClassical.org, it's the Silver Screen Soundtrack Hour. Ken Nail presents the best in classically inspired soundtracks from the golden age of Hollywood to the latest movies. And now music composed by Dave Brubeck, performed here by the Yale Cellos with Aldo Parasit. Thank you for listening. I hope you have a wonderful day.

0: You're listening to WTJU Charlottesville. It's time for local news. A judge has approved a settlement over the rejection of on-campus student voters ahead of the midterm election. Our VPM News correspondent Hannah Davis-Reed has more.
1: Virginia registrars are now required to accept voter registration applications submitted by college students, even if the forms are missing dormitory-specific details. The order resolves an October 2025 federal lawsuit alleging students were improperly denied registration because they left out room numbers or campus mailboxes. The campuses cited in the lawsuit include Norfolk State University, as well as Virginia Commonwealth and George Mason Universities. For VPM News, I'm Hannah Davis-Reed.
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2: 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The time right now is 9:01. Welcome to the 21st century. It's time for All That Jazz.

And good morning and welcome to All That Jazz. I'm your host, Dan Chalhikas. I'll be here for the next 2 hours. And thanks again to David for another excellent classical sunrise show. And I'm glad you can join me on this steamy Thursday morning here in Central Virginia. Before we get started, I'd like to let you know that the Virginia Theater Festival kicks off summer season with Ken Ludwig's Moriarty at the Ruth Kaplan Theater. Sherlock Holmes and his trusty sidekick Watson are on a case filled with spies, blackmail, and intrigue. Performances run June 20th through June 28th. Tickets and information are at virginiatheaterfestival.org. And I think we'll begin this morning with a recording from 1970, Roy Brooks from his album, The Free Slave. And this features a young Woody Shaw and George Coleman on tenor sax with Roy Brooks on drums. And we'll kick that off right now. And if you have any questions or comments, you can give me a call at 434-924-3959, and I'll be posting my playlist online at WTJU.net. So let's start off, and this is a tune entitled Five for Max, right here on All That Jazz.

Thank you.

0: hope you can hit it right if everything goes all right. Thank you for coming out.
1: 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Okay, we just heard Roy Brooks from his album, The Free Slave, and that was a reissue. It came out on Muse. It was reissued in 2025, but the recording originated in 1970 with Roy Brooks on drums. The tune was Five for Max, which he composed, and Woody Shaw on trumpet, George Coleman on tenor sax, Hugh Lawson on piano, and Cecil McBee on bass. And again, that was from the album The Free Slave. Okay, let's continue on. I picked up a couple of tracks from a woman from, actually she's from Seattle, I believe, originally, but now residing in Denver, Colorado. Dawn Clement and her trio, and we're going to listen to a few tracks from that, starting with Outstretch, her composition, and this is from an album called Delight. Came out in 2025 on Origin. Right here on All That Jazz.

Do you like music that makes you move? A snap of the finger, a tap of the toes? Then join me, David Eisenman, the Juddermeister, or Jay Hurdle, for Induced to Judder, Thursday evenings, 7 to 9 p.m., only on 91.1 FM or WTJU.net.

Friday mornings beginning at 9, join Charles Peel for a program featuring jazz, pop, blues, and soul blended together in a soundtrack cocktail spanning several generations. That's Rhythm Rendezvous. Okay, you're listening to All That Jazz here on WTJU. The time right now is 9:36 Eastern Daylight Time, and we heard three selections from Dawn Clement and her trio from an album entitled Delight that was issued on Origin Records and last year, 2025, and we started things off with Outstretch, a Dawn Clement composition, followed by You Taught My Heart How to Sing, which was written by McCoy Tyner and Sammy Kahn, the lyrics, and Dawn Clement doing the vocals on that. And finally, Tokudo, which was a Buster Williams composition, and Buster Williams on bass, Matt Wilson on drums, and again, Dawn Clement on piano. And that brings us up to date. Okay, let me switch gears here and kick off the next selection, which would be a little bit

There, Teenage America, this is Reverend Billy Wirtz, director of the First House of Polyester Worship and Horizontal Throbbing Teenage Desire, saying, don't touch that dial, because you're listening to an oasis of decency in the cultural morass of today's FM radio, WTJU Charlottesville, the sound choice in Central Virginia.

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1: And we're back, and you're listening to All That Jazz here on WTJU, and the time right now is 10:04, and let me tell you what we just heard. We go back before the hour. We started off with Azimuth from the title tune of their album Azimuth on ECM. This came out in 2024. It's a re-release. It was recorded in 1977, and the group consists of Kenny Wheeler on trumpet, John Taylor on keys, and Norma, I can't read my own writing, Norma Winsome on vocals. And again, that was Azimuth. And then we followed it up with Anur Brahim from his album After the Last Sky. We heard three selections. Starting off with After the Last Sky, the title tune, The Eternal Olive Tree, and finally finished up with Dancing Under the Meteorites, which came after the top of the hour. And that group consists of Anwar Brahim on oud, with Dave Holland on bass and Django Bates on piano. Anja Lechner is the cellist on that particular group. And that brings us up to date. And I'd like to let you know that WTJU is supported by the Paramount Theater on Charlottesville's downtown mall. Paramount presents Elmo's Got the Moves on Thursday, June 11th. That's today. Elmo's Got the Moves will have both kids and parents out of their seats dancing along with Elmo and his Sesame Street friends as they sing fan favorite songs. Tickets for Elmo's Got the Moves on June 11th are at the Paramount.net. And you can view all our public service announcements online at WTJU.net. Okay, let's continue on with more music. I've got Charlie Ballantyne lined up and a number of selections from him. And I'm going to start off with the Thelonious Monk tune, Ask Me Now.

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0: Coming up this Friday night at Offbeat Roadhouse, the rock and root sounds of the Natural Hawk. The concert will take place at WTJU's Performance Space at 2244 Ivy Road in Charlottesville, right next door to Vivace. For additional details, including directions to WTJU, visit WTJU.net.
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2: 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The time right now is 10:27 Eastern Daylight Time, and let me tell you what we just heard. We heard three selections from Charlie Ballantyne from different collections. We started things off with the Thelonious Monk tune, Ask Me Now, from his album Reflections, Introspections, the Music of Thelonious Monk. That came out on Green Mind Records in 2021. With Charlie Ballantyne again on guitar, Amanda Gardier on alto sax, Jesse Whitman on bass, and Cassius Goins on drums. And we followed that up with When Will the Blues Leave, an Orna Coleman composition. And this came out with on Charlie Ballantyne's East by Midwest album, on Origin from 2025, with Quinn Sternberg on bass and Dan Weiss on drums. And finally, we finished up with No Damn Cat, No Damn Cradle from the album Vonnegut that came out also on Green Mind Records in 2020 with a larger group, Robin Dixon and Amanda Gardier on saxes, Jesse Whitman again on bass, and Mina Kuhn on piano, and Cassius Goins on drums. And that one was dedicated to my cat, Jasper. And that brings us up to date. Let's see what else we have to tell you. I'd like to let you know that Brian invites you to take a full deep breath and end your week on the downbeat with 90 minutes of hedonic tones and jazz classics. Featured artists and organized chaos. That's the Jazz Messenger, heard each Friday morning from 10:30 till noon, right here on WTJU. Okay, let's continue on. I've got a Roy Hargrove recording that I'm dedicating to my niece, whose birthday is tomorrow. And this is from the album Grand Terre on Verve from 2024, but it was recorded in 1998 and only released later. The tune is A Song for Audrey, and written by Gerald Cannon. And we'll just kick that off right now.

0: Music and living artists. That's how we keep the music alive.
1: And it's time to take a quick peek at the jazz calendar. We haven't done that in a while. And before I do that, let you know about the Roy Hargrove piece that we just heard. That featured Roy Hargrove on trumpet with let's see, who was that? Frank Lacey on trombone and Gerald Cannon on bass. And he composed that particular piece, song for Audrey. Okay, coming up Sunday, June 14th, Robert Jospe Trio with Jeff Massanari, guitar, and Bob Bowman and bass will be at the Blenheim Vineyards from 3 to 5 p.m. And on Sunday, June 14th, vocalist Pauline and with Bill Edmonds and Joseph Nichols on bass and Trevor Williams vibes at the Cardinal Hall. And that's from 5:15 to 7:15 p.m. Again, that's on June 14th, Sunday, June 14th. And then coming up on Tuesday, June 16th, jazz with Jeff Massanari on guitar, Liz Barnes on piano, Bob Bowman bass, Pat Hayes on drums at Rapture. And that starts at 6:30 p.m. And then again, every Sunday, Jazz Jam at Miller's downtown from 6 to 9. And every Monday, DG3 Oakhurst Inn from 5:30 to 8 p.m. Also every Monday, Baby Joe's Boogie Band at the Whiskey Jar at 7 p.m. And on Tuesdays, Vincent Zorn and Roomba Guitar at the Bebedero at 7 p.m. And check out Tuesdays at Rapture with, again, Jeff Massanari. And you can check out all the listings at SevilleJazz.org, events in town.

And also, I'd like to let you know that the gallery at Studio X presents Everything Good Starts Small, new works by Edgar Batchelor. Batchelor is an outdoorsman, skateboarder, and craftsman working in a variety of creative forms ranging from doodles and t-shirts all the way to his tables and giant tiki. The exhibit runs through August 2nd with an artist talk on June 25th. Visit www.studiox.co for event details. And again, all our public service announcements are available online at wtju.net.

And I'm going to finish up with a long track from one of my favorite albums, Walt Dickerson, To My Queen. And this is the title tune, with Andrew Hill on piano, George Tucker bass, and Andrew Cyril on drums. And this is dedicated to my wife, Liz. So stay tuned for Wild Women and Friends, which comes up in about 18 minutes. And I hope you can join me next Thursday for All That Jazz. Have a great weekend and try to stay cool.

0: 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My name is Sandy, and the show that starts right now is Wild Women and Friends. 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

beautiful song by Terry Allard about her brother and her son. You're listening to Wild Women and Friends. My name is Sandy, and we are featuring local artists, local women in our community. We have such an embarrassment of riches here in Charlottesville. And as you probably know, we just had this past weekend, the very first Jazz Fest, Charlottesville Jazz Fest. It was awesome. We went to a couple of shows. We saw Veronica Swift, the headliner, on Saturday night, and saw Allie Webb on Sunday. And last week, you may also know that I did a track-by-track show with Allie and Wells, who came into the studio to tell stories and talk about their music. We didn't have time for all of the songs, so we're going to add back a couple of songs that we didn't have time for last week from Allie Webb. But first, let me tell you what we've been listening to. We started off the show with a song that I start the show with this song fairly often because I think it's just friendly and welcoming. It's Stop By Anytime by our local Devon Sproul from her 2007 album Keep Your Silver Shined, and another track from that song about Virginia, from that CD about Virginia, Old Virginia Block, from the same CD, both written and performed by Devon Sproul. Then we heard the Hot Mamas. They're from Stanton, but I'm including them in this local artist show because they're so much fun. If you ever have a chance to see the Hot Mamas live, don't turn it down. You will leave smiling for a long time. We heard the song For Floor to Fall From, and it was a single release from this year, 2026, brand new release. Then we heard two songs from our beloved Terry Allard, both from her live album, Live from Charlottesville, 2005. I think we were at that performance. It was at the Piedmont Theater out there, and we heard two songs. The first song, Once Upon a Time, Joyce is one of Joyce's favorite Terry Allard songs, so that goes out to Joyce, and then Heroes about Terry's son helping her cope with the death of her brother. So lots of relevant, local, and meaningful music here on Wild Women and Friends. Thank you so much for joining me. My name is Sandy. We're going to hear a couple songs now that we also didn't have time for last week from Veronica Swift. We're going to hear one song. We'll hear another song a little bit later in the show. We're going to hear Dream, A Little Dream of Me. And that is from a 2017 album of Jeff, what is his name? Jeff Rupert on saxophone. And the album is listed under his name if you want to look for it. The album is called Let's Sail Away, Dream, A Little Dream with Veronica Swift.

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1: WTGU is supported by the Paramount Theater on Charlottesville's downtown mall. Paramount presents Elmo's Got the Moves on Thursday, June 11th. Elmo's Got the Moves will have both kids and parents out of their seats, dancing along with Elmo and his Sesame Street friends as they sing fan favorite songs. Tickets for Elmo's Got the Moves on June 11th are at theparamount.net. And I'll just remind you, June 11th is today, so check that out. Sounds like fun. We're going to hear next a couple of tracks from Allie Webb's brand new CD. She did a CD release party as part of the Jazz Fest, and she and Wells were here last week talking about the recording and the songs. And these are two songs that we didn't have time for. It's the WTJU proves that adage, too little time, too much music. So we're going to hear first a David Frischberg song, Can't Take You Nowhere. And she performed both of these songs at the show on Sunday, and they were just fantastic. So enjoy these two songs, Allie Webb and Friends, from her 2026 album, brand new release, On a Clear Day.

0: 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We heard There Will Never Be Another You and Can't Take You Nowhere. Oh, let's see. A couple more things to tell you about.
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0: We're going to hear next from Aaron and Aaron and the Wildfire. Aaron Lunsford was one of the high school kids in the Albemarle High School Jazz Showcase a few years ago, at the Jefferson Downtown, and she has an awesome voice, and I'm happy to be including her in this show of local artists. She is a Charlottesville product here, grew up and went to Albemarle High School. We're going to hear two tracks from her 2017 album called Thirst, and that will start with Hot Slice. And then we'll hear another song from Veronica. Then we're going to hear some other stuff. We'll get back to Aaron with another selection after a few songs. That didn't make much sense. Just listen and enjoy the music.

Another local artist, Susan Munson, she often appears with one of Charlie Pasterfield's incarnations, musically speaking, that is. We heard Nothing But Blue from her 2025 album, Missing. Before that, we heard I'm Always Chasing Rainbows from Veronica Swift's 2023 album, and that is based on a melody by Frédéric Chopin, which gives me a chance to tell you I will be here on Sunday bringing you 2 hours of classical music from 10 till noon on Classical Brunch Sunday morning. So tune in then, join me for classical music. Louise will be back next week to bring you another edition of Wild Women and Friends. Tune in tomorrow morning at 9 o'clock for Rhythm Rendezvous and 10:30 followed by 10:30 The Jazz Messenger with Brian Kina. And we're going to go out with another track from Aaron and Wildfire and close the show with The Ballad of the Seafaring Wenches from the Hot Mamas live at Clementine Cafe 2023 release. Thank you so much for listening and stay tuned for Silk Roads with Skidush, I think. Stay tuned and find out who's hosting in case I'm wrong.

We're gonna take a very, very short

Well, that was Sandy ending her playlist, and we're on to the next show, that is Silk Roads. I'm your DJ, DJ Skadoosh. I have a nice set for today. Let's start without any further ado. Let's start with a song called Mirza. This is by Lost Stories and Jay Dheer. Here we go.

That was Tujhe Bhula Diya by Vishal Shekhar, Mohit Chauhan, Shekhar Rav Jiani, and Shruti Pathak. And we started the show with Mirza by Lost Stories and Jai Dheer. 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We'll continue with the music with a song called Khayal. This is from a Toronto-based music band called Kazdura. The singer is from Syria, Lean Hamo, and she made her way to Toronto 6 years ago and formed a multi-instrumentalist jazz musician Johnny Abu Chakra. And this band was born out of shared passion for Arabic music. The song we are going to listen to is called Khayal.

That song was called Sharia by Arjun, KDS and Ron. Before that, we listened to Kalyani by Arjun, KDS 54 and Ron. So, Arjun is a Malayalam rapper known for his raw delivery and street-rooted storytelling. He comes from the state of Kerala, which is in south of India. His tracks like Nera, Sharia and Nyanyakam showcase his sharp lyricism, distinct tone and a sound that pulses within Kerala's urban energy. And we listened to Khayal earlier at the start of the set, which is a Middle Eastern neo-psychedelic track inspired by 60s and 70s Turkish rock. And this was from the artist Kazdura. A few announcements. 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And also thanks to Civil Imports for their support of programming here on WTJU. 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Their hours are 8 a.m. to 5:30 p.m. Monday through Friday. And the phone number is 434-923-8309. We'll go back to music and play a song called Gulab. This is from the artist Mitras.

That was Vicious by Hassan Rahim, Umair and Talwinder. That came out in 2023 in their album Maybe It's Love. Before that, we listened to Javeda Zindagi by Kshitij Tare and Shilpa Rao, which was a song in the movie Anwar that came out in 2006. We listened to Sadke by Ashir Wajahat, Nail and Nihal Naseem. And we started the set with Gulab by Mitraz from the album Zehen. If you missed any songs that I have announced, you can go on to wtju.net to find out the playlist and the playlist for any of the songs that have been played today. There's an entire catalog of songs, so you can go back and listen to those songs again and find the artist, the any information that you require, the album. It's all available online on wtju.net.

0: 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From Mali to Memphis, Tuva to Tamil Nadu. 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From Ouagadougou to Washington, Denmark to Delhi, Jordan, John, or Iran will guide you on a journey through the musical diversity of the world. And where else but WTJU Charlottesville?
1: For the next set, I'll start with a song by a Carnatic progressive

blending Carnatic influences with progressive metal and jazz to reflect change and growth. Its expansive arrangement captures both delicate melodies and powerful rhythmic shifts that echo the resilience of its thematic character. We'll start with the set with Sakura, and then listen to another song later called The Awakening.

0: That song was called Life is Crazy by Shankar Ehsaan Loy, the trio, and then Uday Benigal and Elisa Mendonca. I played another song by Elisa. Elisa is actually the daughter of composer Loy Mendonca, who is part of the trio Shankar Ehsaan Loy. And she started her playback journey with a song called Uff Teri Ada from the movie Karthik Calling Karthik. And she has been playing in many Indian songs, the last one being Kaash in the movie The Zoya Factor. Before this, we listened to a part of The Awakening, a jazz by Ahmad Jamal Trio. I thought of putting that because that would lead to a good transition to this song. Before that, we listened to Adhure, again sung by Elisa and Vishal Shekhar, another duo in Bollywood playback singing. We started the set with Sakura by Project Mishram that came out in 2021 in their album Mesa. All right. 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A few announcements before I start playing the songs.
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0: 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We'll go back to music with a song called Chandaniya. This is sung by Mohan Kannan and Yashita Sharma.

That was a song called "A Ajnabi," and this is a new one from the Coke Studio Bharat. Came out in 2026, and the performers for the song are Aditya Adhikari, Rabator, and Kutle Khan. We listened to "Maston Ka Jhund" before this by Shankar Ehsaan Loy and Divya Kumar, and "Darya" by Arco. And we started the set with "Chandaniya" by Mohan Kannan and Yashita Sharma. 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Summer is the time for long days on the bike and quick visits to Endeavor, your neighborhood bike stop. Whether you're headed to the trails, the gravel roads, or the neighborhood pool, Endeavor will keep you hydrated and rolling in style. Every first Friday is their monthly cruiser ride. Learn the latest shop news on Instagram or at endeavorcycles.com. We'll move on to our next set, where I have a lot of songs from Coke Studio. And these have been released over the past 3 years. I have Madari, Kachaudi Gali, Chaudhary, and Kota Koyona. All in this next set. We'll start with the song called Madari, which is sung by Vishal Dadlani, Sonu Kakkar, Manoj Yadav, and Clinton Sarajevo.

0: The last song we listen to is called Kotha Koiyo Na by Eamon Chowdhury, Alaya Begum, Arfan, Mridha Shiblu, and we listen to Chowdhury by Mame Khan, Amit Trivedi and Shelley. Right before that, we also listen to Kachodi Gali by Rekha Bhadwaj, Utpal Udit and Khwab. And we started the set with Coke Studio Songs with Madari by Vishal Dadlani, Sonu Kakkar, Manoj Yadav and Clinton Sarejo. We're almost closing this show. I'll have one more set. Before that, I have a few announcements to make. You know, the FIFA World Cup, the greatest event on this planet, is going to start in an hour, in almost an hour. And WTJU is proud to present and say that it's supported by the Paramount Theater on Charlottesville's downtown mall. Paramount On Screen is presenting the World Cup match between the USA and Paraguay on Friday, June 12th at 9 p.m. Those will open at 7 p.m. for opening ceremonies, and advanced registration is highly recommended. I've already got my tickets and I recommend you get them too. Registration and information for the World Cup match between the USA and Paraguay on Friday, June 12th are at theparamount.net.
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0: You're listening to Silk Roads, and I'm your DJ, DJ Skadoosh. Up next is Carried a Zero, so stay tuned for that programming. We have two more songs. Luka Chuppi by A.R. Rahman and Lata Mangeshkar is up next, and we'll end with Darkhast, sung by Mithun, Arijit Singh, Sunidhi Chauhan and Syed Kadri. Here's Luka Chuppi from the movie Rang De Basanti that came out in 2005. I wish you all listeners a very happy weekend. And see you next month.

When you hear the whistling, you're listening to WTJU Charlottesville. Carry the zero, 91.1 FM and worldwide and on the internet at WTJU.net. Again, this is Carry the Zero. I'm DJ Bino. Here on a beautiful, well, pretty hot, but beautiful Charlottesville sunny day. I'm going to play a lot of new stuff in the beginning, as I'm wont to do. I'm going to play in the second hour. 2 hours of rock programming is coming at you. Second hour, I went to a couple concerts. I'm going to play from that. Read a bunch of rock stuff. So I'm going to play songs that were from the books. I hope you enjoy it. Well, I think once we're going to get to the songs, but before we get to that, I want to tell you that this program is supported by Integral Yoga Natural Foods on Preston Avenue, Charlottesville. 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All right, the first new track is from Kristen Hirsch. She's got a new one out. She has an album coming out, Sugar on Blackstone, in September. This is called Dark-Eyed Junko. Hope you enjoy it.

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2: 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All right. Well, we started out this set with, I told you earlier, with Kristen Hirsch. She has a new single, new single out, but then a album coming out in September. Of course, she and Tanya Donnelly formed the Throwing Muses. Widow's Peak was next. I never heard of them, but it's their seventh album. Really good, called Roses. That was Soft Cover was the track. You Made Me Do It, Touch Girl, Apple Blossom. I heard DJ LP play the band yesterday, and I think they're good. I played a different track. Graceful is the new album. Yip Yip Yow, Caroline Rose. Radio Free Carthage is one of my favorites. Late Night is my favorite. You know, I listen all to Late Night. I can't sleep. Okay, I'm an insomniac. So he played. I knew Caroline Rose, a lover, but I didn't know she had a new single out. And Yip Yip Yow, brand new single. I don't know if she has an album coming out. And then Slippers, that is also a new album out. I think we've all played it. Wasted Tonight, that's the title track. All right, maybe before we go back to the music, I'm going to tell you one more thing about the Virginia Theater Festival. They kick off their summer season with Ken Ludwig's Moriarty at the Ruth Kaplan Theater. Sherlock Holmes and his trusty sidekick Watson are on a case filled with spies, blackmail, and intrigue. Performances run June 20th through the 28th. Tickets and information are at virginiatheaterfestival.org. That's virginiatheaterfestival.org. All right, so I read, I'm only on once a month, so in between last time, I read Melissa Auf-Demar's Even the Good Girls Will Cry, her memoir. She was in Hole, she was in Smashing Pumpkins, and it was really pretty good. Anyway, so I thought I'd play something by Hole, Celebrity Skin, the second album. Here it is. Hope you enjoy. 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

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Two vinyl-heavy hours of classic and new punk, stoner metal, garage rock, psychedelic freakouts, and the best riffs you've never heard of. From the past 30 years to the present, join Phil Free, Rudy Two Shoes, and Brother Jimmy for an audio adventure guaranteed to ease the pain. Okay, I also want to tell you that WTJU is supported by The Front Porch, a nonprofit community music school in Charlottesville, presenting Terry Allard Band with Scuffletown at Ravana River Company this Saturday, June 13th, as part of the Ravana Roots Concert Series. Then it's singer-songwriter Sunny War on Thursday, June 25th. Tickets and the schedule are at frontporchseville.org. Well, I think I'd like to tell you about Visible Records, if I can pronounce it correctly. Visible Records is an artist-run gallery and studio space located in the Woolen Mills neighborhood of Charlottesville, Virginia. Visible Records seeks to provide Central Virginians with compelling contemporary arts and a variety of local events and programs to build strong communities. The studio features rotating exhibitions open Tuesday through Saturday from 11 a.m. to 5 p.m. And beyond arts, their space is also home to Common Fields Community Gardens and Charlottesville's Little Free Fridge. To find out more about their programming or to get involved, visit visible-records.com. Okay, so we started out with Hole. Awful. Celebrity Skin. That was their second album, I think, 1998. Then we heard the Death Valley Girls. I played Magic Powers. That's their Islands in the Sky record from 2023. Then we heard Rosa Bordalo. Home was the track from Isidro from 2025. I listened to Goat one day, I don't know, a couple weeks ago. All day, and then DJ LP played Goat. So something's going on with Goat. I don't think they have a new album, but anyway, I played Let It Burn. Long song, but so good from The Gallows Pole, from 2023. And then we heard Cherry Glazier, Humble Pro, her Apocalyptic, which is clever if I could pronounce it, Apocalyptic album from 2017. She's a favorite of mine. Okay. So it's 2:43 in beautiful downtown Charlottesville. You're listening to WTJU Charlottesville. This is Carrie the Zero. I'm DJ Bino, only on once a month. So happy to be here. I'm going to switch it up a little bit. We're going to play a little soul. So once again, I confess that I'm kind of an insomniac, and I was listening to Radio Wowsville. Not this last week, but the week before. And Don played Irma Thomas, who I'm embarrassed to say I never heard. She's the soul queen of New Orleans, and she's fantastic. She is going to play, I am going to play Time Is On My Side, which I thought was the Rolling Stones. No, it wasn't, actually. It was written by... Who was it written by? Oh, it was written by Jerry Regovny. I probably butchered that. But anyway, his pseudonym was Norman Mead. The first person to play it and publish it was jazz trombonist Kai Winding, then Irma Thomas, then the Rolling Stones. So check out Time Is On My Side by Irma Thomas.

heart desires. Just remember.

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1: All right, well, before we get back to the music, I'd like to tell you the Fantastic Expedition is coming up tomorrow. 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Friday afternoons from 2 to 4, right here on WTJU. Well, I want to thank you for listening. I hope you continue into the next hour where rock programming continues for another hour till 4 o'clock. We've got a lot of listeners. Thank you. Lots from Washington, D.C. Oh, I saw somebody from Colorado. I'm going to play things from. I was in Colorado last week, went to a concert, going to play something from that. Not Lafayette, Colorado. Hello there. Lynchburg, Jericho, Vermont. There's people all over Central Virginia. Thank you for listening. Columbus, Ohio. Hi. All right. So much fun. So that was the soul set. What do we hear? We heard Time Is On My Side. I told you the soul queen of New Orleans, who I didn't know, Irma Thomas. That was from Wish Someone Would Care from 1963. And then we heard Coming Back by Bovell, B-O-apostrophe-V-E-L, Just a Touch. It's a compilation album from British soul R&B singers from 2023. Really good. Then Angie Stone. You know, I loved her. May she rest in peace. That was Life Story from her Black Diamond 1999 album. All right. I'd like to tell you about one more thing. And then we'll move on. Grace Grocery, that's what I want to tell you about. 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And if you didn't write all that down, we do have our PSAs on our website if you want to read them there. All right, let's go. It's 2:58, past 2:58. It's almost the top of the hour, 3 o'clock. Babe Rainbow has a new album out. He has a new single out. I'm going to play one of his new singles. His new album is coming out in July, Acid and Honey. So this is new. I have some more a lot of new stuff. And I hope you stick with me. You're listening to WTJU, Carry the Zero. I am DJ B-Note. And here's Babe Rainbow's new one.

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This is the second hour of Carry the Zero. I'm DJ B-Note. Thanks for sticking with me, or thanks for joining me. That was new from Babe Rainbow, another new one from Pond. Enjoy.

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2: 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Also, Late Night with Ike is a Throwback Thursday show featuring the best in funk, soul, hip-hop, and R&B. Thursday night, that's tonight, from 9 to 11 right here on WTJU. All right, so we started out. Babe Rainbow has a new single out from his upcoming on July 16th Acid and Honey album. Then Pond, they have a new title track from their album that releases next week, June 19th. That was called Terrestrials. Neil Francis has a new one called Hide. We played that. You heard that. And then The Last Dinner Party has a new single out called Big Dog. And I saw them at the Mission Ballroom, Last Dinner Party, last week in Colorado, in Denver, Colorado. I went for actually the opening act, a band I love, Automatic. But I'm telling you, that Last Dinner Party, it's like the anthem, the size of the anthem. And so they put on a show. And they're from England, right? You could hear her dancing. Did you hear her say dancing? She has a very posh accent. She has star quality, man. The lead singer and guitarist and keyboardist and the other. Anyway, so then I played the Dead Pioneers, also from Denver. Picked up a record of theirs, but that was Never Alone from the Dead Pioneers and the Interrupters. I think it's new. Forgot to write it down. All right. Before we get back to the music, let's talk about Potter's Craft Cider. 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It's 3:20. 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I think I'm going to play something from the Idols. You all probably heard this. I have never heard this compilation from 2015 released by the Numero Group. It has all these bands. It's called New York, New York, all these bands from New York. The Idols is one, and I'm going to play You by the Idols, but they, there's tracks from Television, Richard Hell, The Feelies, also Lester Bangs, and I wanted to promote, I just finished Cameron Crowe's memoir. I told you I've been reading a lot. The Uncool, really good. He talks a lot about Lester Bangs, who was a writer for Rolling Stone and Cream and Spin, I think, and then also a musical artist. So here is The Idols, You. Hope you enjoy it.

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1: 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All right. Well, thank you again for sticking with me. It's 3:36 in downtown Charlottesville. You're listening to Carry the Zero on 91.1 FM, WTJU Charlottesville. Got lots of listeners. Thank you for sticking with me. And what do we hear? Let's see. We started out to honor Happy Pride Month. June is Pride Month. Help Me, I'm Gay by the Lambrini Girls. Love that song from their You're Welcome album from 2023. We have two DJs who are moving away. You know, they're academic types, and they have academic partners as well. You know, that happens at the University of Virginia, where Charlottesville is located, and that is part of course, WTJU is part of the University of Virginia. So DJ Lucas, you've heard them on World Turning and Issa Hours, along with Simon Says. Both of them are leaving. And so I thought I'd play something on their behalf. I heard Juana Molina first on, I think on World Turning, Lucas played. So I played her. So I played a song, La Parada. You know, I'm going to butcher that, but it's from her 2025 Doga album, Goodbye, Lucas. Love, Juana. And then Simon Says played Rachel Sweet at their last show on Midnight Confession. That was played then, and Rachel Sweet is an old favorite of mine, so I played Suspended and Animation for Simon Says. Au revoir, Simon Says. That's from Rachel Sweet's Fool Around album from 1978 on Stiff Records. All right, back to the music. We have about 22 minutes left, 21 minutes left. So last night I was at the Southern attending the Tristan concert. It was just outstanding. I thought I'd play something from her 2017 album, Sneaker Waves. This is Glass Jar by Tristan. Thanks for listening.

That was Gramophone Man by Spirit from their 1968 album entitled Spirit. Before that, Lee Michaels from his Barrel album from 1970, What Now, America? I'm going to pause. What Now, America? Okay. Then we heard Tristan Sneaker Waves from her 2017 album. That was Glass Jar. I'm going to say goodbye. It's been wonderful being here. Thank you so much for listening to Carry the Zero. I'll be back in a month. Next up is Fontana Mercury, I believe. She will be next week. Looking forward to that, as always. I think I'll leave you with the Tubbs. Well, that's going to be, what do I have time for? It's 3:50, so I think I have time for a few more songs. So the Tubbs have a new single out. It is a Metallica cover, Fade to Black. It's so good. Whitney has a new single out. That's next, See You Later, I'm Gone. And then if we have time, Lel Neal, which I love her, Some Bright Morning, that was a 2025 single. So first, let's listen to the Tubbs cover of Metallica cover of Fade to Black. Goodbye. Thanks for listening to Carry the Zero.

0: You're listening to WTJU Charlottesville. It's time for local news. A judge has approved a settlement over the rejection of on-campus student voters ahead of the midterm election. Our VPM News correspondent Hannah Davis-Reed has more.
1: Virginia registrars are now required to accept voter registration applications submitted by college students, even if the forms are missing dormitory-specific details. The order resolves an October 2025 federal lawsuit alleging students were improperly denied registration because they left out room numbers or campus mailboxes. The campuses cited in the lawsuit include Norfolk State University, as well as Virginia Commonwealth and George Mason Universities. For VPM News, I'm Hannah Davis-Reed.
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2: 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This program is Folk and Beyond, and my name is Steve Kindig. I am filling in for Peter Jones today, who's taking a week off. So I've got 3 hours of global instrumentals for you today, and from a global perspective, though, I'm going to start off with something that's just right around the corner. This is the father-son duo of Ken and Brad Kolodner from up in Baltimore. And Ken plays the hammer dulcimer, and Brad plays clawhammer banjo. And they've got a new album coming out called Hands Cove that officially drops on July 10th. And they've released one single from that so far. It's also called Hands Cove, and that's where we're going to start the show. So keep it tuned for the next few hours, and I hope you enjoy it. Thanks for listening.

All right, let me run down what we just heard there. We finished up with the Hadouk Trio from France, and they are a world jazz band with a lot of influences from the Mediterranean area, the Middle East, North Africa. The track we heard was called Yilla, and that is from their 2010 album Air Hadouk. Before that, we heard a band from Hungary, the Kerekes Band, with a tune called Arnyas, and that is from their brand new album Vadon, just came out earlier this year. Before that, we heard music from Mali. That was Neba Solo, who is percussionist, or he plays the balafon. And then Banego Jikiti plays an instrument called the Donzo Ngoni, which is kind of a small kora. And they put out an album earlier this year called A Djinn and a Hunter Went Walking. And the track we heard off of that was called Djinne Mogotiki, a Garden Demo. This is a two-disc set, and there's more... anyway, there's different versions of most of the songs. One disc contains, I guess, more studio polished version, and then the other disc contains more acoustic stripped down versions. And again, that album just came out earlier this year. Then we started the set and the show with Ken and Brad Kalaudner, new music from them. That was called Hands Cove, and that's the title track from their new album, which will officially release on July 10th. 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Gather around each Saturday night from 8 to 9 for an hour of special concerts, both archived and live. There will be shows from the Prism Coffee House archives mixed in with some from our announcers' own libraries. And you never know when a live concert might happen, so gather around each Saturday night right here on WTJU. 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You can also watch it at youtube.com/WTJU. Coming up Saturday night on Gather Round, a 2008 concert with Chatham County Line. All right, let's hear some more music. I'm going to start off this next set with something from guitarist Guyon Riley, who is the son of American minimalist composer Terry Riley. And Guyon Riley has an album called Shelter in Space, and we are going to hear the title track from that. Here's Guyon Riley.

That was called Rough Rider, and that is by a Nigerian band called The High Grades, and that's from their album Keep On Moving, came out back in 1971. Before that, we heard the Esbjorn Svensson Trio from Sweden with The Well Wisher, and that is from their album Viaticum. Before that, we heard the great Cuban percussionist Patato with Descarga en Fo from the album The Legend of Cuban Percussion. And we started off that set with that nice solo guitar from Guyon Riley. That was the title track from his album Shelter in Space. You're listening to Folk and Beyond on WTJU Charlottesville. 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Paramount On Screen presents Steven Spielberg's Jaws on Saturday, June 13th at 7 p.m. Featuring an unforgettable score that evokes pure terror, Jaws remains one of the most influential and gripping adventures in motion picture history. Tickets and information for Jaws on Saturday, June 13th are at the Paramount.

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That's Sunset Road, heard Friday afternoon from 4 to 6. 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All right, I'm going to start off this next set with a band that's new to me. They are from northern New Mexico. They're called Lone Pinyon, and they have a new album out called Hot Carne Seca, and we are going to hear a track called Polka Problemática.

That was called $100 a Minute, and that's by a band called Ernie Johnson from Detroit, which must be some kind of an inside joke because the band is actually based in Cincinnati. That is a brand new single from them, and wasn't familiar with them, but sounds like they've been listening to a lot of Fela Kuti records. Before that, we heard from the band Ezra, which is comprised of Jesse Jones, Jacob Jolliffe, Max Allard, Craig Butterfield, and Zach Bjerken. The name of that tune was My Point Exactly, and that is from Ezra's brand new album called Whippersnap, out on Adoropo Records. Before that, we heard from the great Jamaican guitarist Ernest Ranglin with the title track from his album Below the Bassline. Came out back in 1996. And I almost said late great, but then I looked him up, and Ernest Ranglin is still alive. He'll turn 94 next week, so an early happy birthday to Ernest. And we started off that set with the band Lone Pinion from New Mexico with a tune called Polka Problematica from their brand new album Hot Carne Seca. I'm sorry, Seca. 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This program is Folk and Beyond. My name is Steve Kindig. I'm filling in for Peter Jones today. This program is sponsored by the Charlottesville Waldorf School, celebrating more than 40 years of independent education for preschool through grade 8 on their expansive campus on Rio Road. More information at cwaldorf.org. Charlottesville Waldorf School, developing curiosity, imagination, and skill for a lifelong love of learning. For well over 30 years, Atlantic Weekly Part 1 has been providing listeners with a Saturday morning wake-up call of acoustic music, from contemporary singer-songwriters and Americana to the bedrock traditions of bluegrass and old-time string bands. We'll have you singing and dancing around the kitchen during your first cup of coffee. Tune in and explore the insightful lyrics and musical diversity that can be found only outside the limits of commercial radio. That's Atlantic Weekly Part 1, heard each Saturday morning from 8 to 10. All right, I'm going to kick off the second hour of Folk and Beyond with a tune from the Moroccan oud master Driss El Maloumi. We're going to hear something called Dusur Pour Tuar, and this is from his album Makan, came out back in 2013.

0: That was Canadian trumpeter Ingrid Jensen with a tune called Ida Lupino, and that is from her album Landings, came out earlier this year. Before that, we heard from a Mexican group called Cabezas de Cera with a tune called La Otra Orilla, and that is from their album Cabezas de Cera Meta Ensemble, and they are actually a new incarnation of a legendary band of the same name. Before that, that drum solo was from a duo called Binker and Moses. They're from England. That's Binker Golding on saxophone and Moses Boyd on drums. And that was pretty much all Moses on that track. Great drum solo. That was called The Birth of Light, and that is from their album Alive in the East, a live album that came out back in 2018. We started off that set with Moroccan oud master Driss El Maloumi with a tune called Dusour pour Tuar, and that is from his album Makan. That brings you up to date. 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
0: All right, we're going to come back to America to start off this next set and play something new from flat pick guitarist Jim Hurst. He's been around for several decades now, and for a long time he was in Claire Lynch's band, just a very tasty player. He's got a new solo album out called Travels in Time, and we're going to hear a track off of that called Back Home Again in Indiana.

That was a tune called Groundhog Hotel by sisters Brittany Haas on fiddle and Natalie Haas on cello. And on that particular track, that also featured Sam Bush helping out on mandolin. That's a brand new single from them out on Padiddle Records. And before that, we heard another new single that was from Argentine artist who goes by the stage name of Lagarti Hiendo. And the name of that track was Cactus Estrellado del Desierto. And that's a new single from him. Before that, we heard some music from Ethiopia. That was Mulatu Astatke along with the Heliocentrics with a tune called Esketa Dance. And that is from their album Inspiration Information. And we started off that set with flat pick guitarist Jim Hurst and kind of a jazzy tune there called Back Home Again in Indiana. That's from his new album, Travels in Time. Most of the tunes and songs on that album are much more bluegrass focused, but I just wanted to throw that one in there, show kind of a different side of Jim's playing. 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Learn more at piedmontgarden.org. 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The Spectacle Shop has three locations in Charlottesville, on the downtown mall, in the Rio Hills Center, and on Milmont Street. All right, I want to kick off this next set with Caleta and Super Yamba Band, and they are going to be coming to Charlottesville on June 21st for a performance at the Southern Cafe and Music Hall. And

came out back in 2019. And Kaleda and Super Yamba are currently based in Brooklyn, but Kaleda was born in Benin and did a lot of music making in Nigeria. He was a guitarist in for the bands of King Sunny Ade and Fela Kuti and Shina Peters, huge acts in Nigeria. So really looking forward to the show. I've already got my ticket for it. So again, they're going to be at the Southern Cafe and Music Hall in downtown Charlottesville on Sunday, June 21st. Here's Kaleda and Super Yamba with Go Go Rock.

Music from New York-based guitarist Luca Benedetti. That was called Okapi, and that is from his new album, Slow Down for Turtles. Before that, we heard a classic tune there, Breakfast Feud. That was from Vassar Clements from his great album, Hillbilly Jazz. Came out back in 1978. And he's one of many artists that have passed on since, but I was very glad to have got to see him at the Old Prism Coffee House, Vassar Clements. Before that, we heard Iranian guitarist Mahan Mirarab with a tune called Lars in Isfahan, and that's from his album Unspoken. That's a brand new album as well. And we started off that set with Kaleta and Super Yamba Band with Go-Go Rock from their album Medaho. 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My name's Steve Kindig. I am filling in for Peter Jones today, and I'll be here until 7 o'clock when turn things over to the Induced to Jutter crew, so be sure to keep it tuned. 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The second half of Atlantic Weekly, heard each Saturday morning from 10 till noon, switches over to Europe, delving into the Celtic tradition, Scandinavia, and beyond. All right, I'm going to start off this third hour of Folk and Beyond with more music from Iran. And this is an album that, it came out almost 10 years ago. And when I heard it, it was, I think, the first time that I'd ever heard any kind of bagpipe music from the Middle East. And we're going to hear from Saeed Shahbazadi. And he plays... basically, it's an Iranian bagpipe. It's called the Nayanban, and it's made from a goat skin. And I saw a reference somewhere that playing one of these is like hugging a goat. So this is an album called Pure Africa, and it features Saeed Shahbazadi on the bagpipe, his brother as well, and then Rostam Mirlashari as well. We're going to hear a track called Bahrain, and this is, again, from their album, Pure Africa.

That was called Early Spring, and it's off the brand new album by Iranian singer Bahar Movahed. I'm sorry, her name is pronounced Movahed. The name of the album is Together Yet Alone, and I think that's the only instrumental track on the album. She's a well-known singer and has a beautiful voice. I've been playing some of her songs on Beyond Borders. Anyway, brand new album from her. Before that, we heard from Bill Lawrence and Michael League with Where You Want to Go. That's from their album Keeping Company. Came out back in 2024. Before that, we heard a brand new single from the trio Guitari Baro. And that features a balafone and two guitars. And the track we heard was called Watibara. And we started off that set with more music from Iran. That was Saeed Shanbazadi with Bahrain from their album Poor Africa. That brings you up to date. You're listening to Folk and Beyond on WTJU Charlottesville. My name's Steve. I'm sitting in for Peter Jones today, and I'll be here for about another 40 minutes before I hand it over to the Juttermeister for Induced to Jutter, coming up at 7. WTJU is pleased to sponsor the Fay Festival at the Ix Art Park on Saturday, June 20th and Sunday, June 21st. 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All right, I'm going to start off this next set with a duo that's new to me. They call themselves Zaggy, that's for Zach and Maggie, and they're a couple of longtime session musicians down in Nashville. They have a new album out called Turpentine Mind Side A, and we're going to hear a track off of that called Brambleburg Contra Dance, and they've got Sierra Hull and Ron Block helping them out.

That was jazz guitarist Johnny Smith with Walk, Don't Run, a tune that he actually composed in 1952, and that's off of his album Spring Is Here, the guitar genius of Johnny Smith. And when I stumbled across this, the only version of Walk, Don't Run that I really knew was the surf rock version by The Ventures. It came out in 1960 and sold a zillion copies and is one of the classic rock instrumentals. But apparently in 1956, Chet Atkins recorded a rearranged version, a fingerpick version. And that version is actually closer to the version that The Ventures ended up doing. But Johnny Smith, a great guitarist that I never knew about. Before that, we heard French bassist Com Meslin with Car, Car, Car. That's from his album Fantômes Futures. Before that, a band from Melbourne, Australia called Let Your Hair Down. We heard BF Holiday from their album Waiting Room. Before that, Bill Frisell with Pretty Stars from his album Music Is. Came out back in 2018. And we started off that set with the duo Zaggy and Brambleberg Contradance. That's from their album Turpentine Mind, Side A. WTJU is supported by the Village of Lovingston Farmers Market, featuring local farmers, growers, producers, and artisan crafters from the heart of Nelson County. The Village of Lovingston Farmers Market takes place each Wednesday from 3 until 5:30 p.m. at 562 Front Street, Lovingston. 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Induced to Jutter, heard each Thursday night from 7 to 9, brings you a sonic massage of modern and classic jazz, blues, funk, soul, and rhythm and blues, intended to move, groove, and soothe the soul. That's coming up at 7, and the Juttermeister is in the house. So be sure to keep it tuned. And for this last set of Spoken Beyond, I'm going to try to go a little bluesier to try to transition smoothly into Induced to Jutter. So I hope you've enjoyed the show. I always enjoy filling in on this show. And try to stay cool out there. Boy, it's been a real scorcher here in Central Virginia today. Going to start off this last set.

0: Coming up this Friday night at Offbeat Roadhouse, the rockin' root sounds of the Natural Hawk. The concert will take place at WTJU's Performance Space at 2244 Ivy Road in Charlottesville, right next door to Vivace. 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
2: And welcome to another edition of Induced to Judder. My name is David Eisenman, otherwise known as the Juddermeister, and I'm going to be here for the next 2 hours bringing you the finest in jazz, blues, and all that funky stuff in between. And we're going to have a little jaunt down to the Crescent City of New Orleans during the show, but it's summertime, and we're spending the whole 2 hours on summertime songs tonight here on Induced to Judder. 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No, that's Folk and Beyond. Oh, geez. Let's go to the right show, David. All righty. 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All righty, let's get started with the summertime tunage. And we're going to begin with Adam Deitch and his quartet from Egyptian Secrets, 2019 release on Golden Wolf Records. And summer is here. So welcome to summertime here on Induced to Judder.

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1: 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And let's catch you up with our first set of music. We're doing summer theme songs here on Induced to Jutter tonight. And we started off with Adam Deitch Quartet from Egyptian Secrets, a 2019 release on Golden Wolf Records, and the song was Summer Is Here. We followed that up with Mark Johnson's release called Sounds of Summer Running, a 1997 release on Verve Records that included the wonderful playing of Pat Metheny and Bill Frisell on guitars, Joey Barron on drums, and of course Mark Johnson on bass, and they were doing Summer Running. Following that, we had Adam Larrabee on guitar, Bob Hallahan on piano, Randall Farr on bass, and Brian Jones on drums doing the Summer Song, and that was from a release that they put out called Summer Song, and that dates back to 2012. And then we concluded with the pianist Lafayette Harris Jr. from his Savant release from 2025, All in Good Time, and he was doing the composition Long Hot Summer Blues, which included Kenny Davis on bass, Jerome Jennings on drums, Houston Persons on sax, and Jeremy Pelt on trumpet. And that's where we are. We're going down for a little stay in New Orleans with one tune from Anders Osborne, Summertime in New Orleans, right here on Induced to Jutter.
2: On the front stoop of my house, watching folks go by. Lazy

It's summertime and the roof falling.

fellas are getting drunk on Sundays. We all know

So I'll take a little ride with my wife through the French Quarter. And then I'm listening to Tuba Fast.

Mel Brown, guitarist, from his 2000 Electrofy record, Neck Bones and Caviar, Summer Magic. The Kinks before that with Sunny Afternoon, and we started the set off with Anders Osborne from a live performance at the Capitol House in Richmond back in 2012, summertime in New Orleans. Yes, the Jettemeister is doing 2 hours of summer songs tonight on Induced to Jutter. And after I tell you about the Paramount and the adventures of Priscilla, we're going to get to our next set of music. WTJU is supported by the Paramount Theater on Charlottesville's Downtown Mall. Paramount On Screen presents The Adventures of Priscilla, Queen of the Desert, on Sunday, June 14th at 2 p.m. with a contract to perform a drag show, Tick, Adam, and Bernadette journey across the Australian outback in their pink tour bus, Priscilla, encountering various groups and individuals along the way. Tickets and information for The Adventures of Priscilla, Queen of the Desert, are at theparamount.net. Yes, and up next is the wonderful piano player and vocalist, Patricia Barber, from her 2000 release on Blue Note and the release called Nightclub, and her version of Summer Samba, right here on Induced to Jutter.

0: Teenage America, this is Reverend Billy Wirtz, director of the First House of Polyester Worship and Horizontal Throbbing Teenage Desire, saying, don't touch that dial, because you're listening to an oasis of decency in the cultural morass of today's FM radio, WTJU Charlottesville, the sound choice in Central Virginia. Hallelujah.
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